0: 106.1. Where'd you say you're headed tonight?
1: Married in about 3 weeks, and my fiance is dragging me to learn how to dance.
2: That's the first place in a long line of places she's going to be dragging you from this moment forward.
1: I go and do whatever she tells me to do.
2: Yeah.
1: Whenever.
2: You keep that same attitude, yep. You'll have a long and happy marriage, trust me.
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2: I just got to say that Luke Combs seems like one of the nicest guys in country music, and that makes it even more surprising that he once thought about a career that's slightly on the dark side.
3: I wanted to be a homicide detective, and I kind of realized too late on in college that you had to be a cop for 10 years to do that, and I just didn't think that I was tough enough, so that kind of closed itself off to me as an option, which was kind of frustrating, but I obviously understand it. You know, it makes a lot of sense to have that experience going into that.
4: My wife wants to do that as well. She doesn't. She found out that she can't be in the FBI anymore because there's an age limit, and then she doesn't want to be around actual dead bodies. So
2: yeah,
4: she would like to be a cold case person. She would like to retire from her teaching career at some point, and then just go up to the police station up here and just say, "Hey, you got any cold case files I can look over?" So I feel like she would be, in a small town like we live in, I feel like she would be an asset to their cold case department. Not that we've even had a murder here before.
2: That would be crazy.
4: Yeah. She may be able to solve some cold case bike thefts.
2: I love it.
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Scott and Shannon back tomorrow morning with Battle of the Burbs, 7:40 every day this week. 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

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That ties chart runs from Whitney Houston and Mariah Carey. 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Ella Langley, Choosing Texas on FM 106.1. Here's Zach Johnson.

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Scott and Shannon back tomorrow morning with Battle of the Burbs, 7:40 every day this week. 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

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But the deadline is August 31st, so jump on this.

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1: All right, Faith Shuler is in America's Music City, Nashville, Tennessee. A lot of hot weather all across the country right now, and you've got a Texas way of beating the heat, right?
2: That's right. Eli Young Band's Mike Eli shares some Texas hints for dealing with this summer heat.
3: We live in Texas, so we're used to the heat. We love the water. We are outdoors people. Ideally, for me, a perfect summer day would be somewhere on the lake, somewhere on the beach, fishing in a river somewhere. I mean, that would be what we would ideally be doing on a summer day.
1: Yeah, sounds like a Luke Bryan song. So whatever Luke Bryan writes, that's what you should do to
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1: the
2: summer. That's what you should do.
1: Yes.
2: Yeah.
1: Maybe crack open a cold beer and it involves some sort of tailgate.
2: Exactly. Perfect summer day for every country boy ever known to the band.
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1: It was at my daughter's high school talent show, and the faculty band, I'd start playing it with drums and everything, and I'd go, wow, that, I never even thought of that way. And I called my producer, and I was like, man, we got to cut this Wagon Wheel song. And I didn't think it was going to be as big as it is. I mean, that's one of the five best-selling countries.

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1: Listen, Russell Dickerson is popping off right now. 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
2: I just, like, enjoy eating healthy. Like, I'm not a big fast food, but, like, on the road, it's like, hey, post show, cool, it's Domino's, cool, it's wings. It's, like, always right. Just kind of trash, but I keep, like, frozen meals in my freezer on my bus. So that's a huge help. So, like, those are healthy.
3: Yeah. You know, all these healthy meals have been causing explosive diarrhea lately. So just if you eat like Rick, you stay healthy.
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1: Hashtag live like Rick.
3: 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You know what? You don't live longer. It just seems like it.
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1: Yeah.
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The New Music Hour is on, and this is new Luke Combs, Rethink Some Things. Oh, I've been there. 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

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And if your home had damage from the April floods, Milwaukee County has opened up a disaster recovery center near 76 and Center so you can talk with experts about FEMA assistance. But the deadline is August 31st, so jump on this.

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8: Hey, it's Thursday, everybody. Welcome to show number 1658 of After Midnight. The weekend is just right around the corner now. I'm Granger Smith, your host here. I've got some good news I want to read for you, so hang tight for it. I've also got some Nashville news. Ann Hudson got stories about your favorite stars out there in Nashville, what they're up to today, and all this here with a whole bunch of good country music. Happy Thursday. It's After Midnight.

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Hey, thank you for starting your Thursday here with me. How about we get it rolling with some good news? Hang on just two songs and I'll share some with you.

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Milwaukee's best country, FM 106.1. So I got a topic. I want to hear from you on this. What's your favorite season of the year? Let me know. 866-607-8383. 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
1: Good morning. 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
0: You're killing it, Misty. Thank you for calling this morning.

0: 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Dan Hudson is about to jump on and share some Nashville news with us. And what do you have lined up?
1: Oh no, Granger, did you see Ella Langley suffered a wardrobe malfunction? She handled it like a pro. I'll explain coming up in your Nashville news next.

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1: Happy Thursday, everybody. It's After Midnight. I'm your host, Granger Smith. Hour number two starts right now. Whatever the reason you're up early or up late, I'm so glad you're with me. I've got this question. What's your favorite season of the year? Think about that and call me. 866-607-8383. Also, Earl Bibbles Jr., the country boy, has got a dumb criminal story to tell us. It's hour number two. Here we go. It's After Midnight.

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1: Good morning. This is Eileen Gerald from Louisiana. I just wanted to tell y'all good morning, and I hope y'all have a beautiful day.
0: Appreciate you, Eileen. I hope you have a beautiful day, too.

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If you leave your weed in your rental car, you might just want to leave it there. Earl is going to tell you what happened to these two dumb criminals coming up next.

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8: Hey, thanks for starting your Thursday here with me on After Midnight, y'all. I'm Granger Smith, your host. Hey, I've got some things that went down on this day in history I want to talk about this hour. Plus, some Nashville news with Ann Hudson. She's keeping you in touch with your favorite stars out there in Nashville. Some things went down, and she's going to tell you about it. Hang tight for all of this here early on a Thursday. We are After Midnight.

Today, will you sit down at your computer to type out an email? Well, you have this guy named William Austin Burt to thank for that, and I'll tell you why, plus some other things that went down on this day in history coming up in two songs.

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1: 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So I brought this up last hour, and I'm going to bring it up again because I still want you to call me. 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

0: Well, Granger, you wanted to know where we was all from. So, yes, I'm in South Texas. I'm on my way to get my truck so I can spend the rest of my morning picking up garbage. Thank you. I appreciate your show. You're doing a great job. Love it.
1: Thank you for that encouragement, sir. 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

0: 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Ann Hudson is coming up next with all the latest from Nashville. 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
1: We know, Granger, we confirmed that Jelly Roll and Bunny XO's divorce was finalized the other day, but his daughter is kind of throwing some weird fuel on the fire. I'll explain coming up in your Nashville news next.

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What's the best sport in America? We'll talk about this question in two songs. 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

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You know, when you gotta go, you gotta go. But in the middle of running a marathon? Yeah, Earl's gonna share this dumb criminal story with us next.

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Hey, thank you for starting your Thursday here with me. How about we get it rolling with some good news? Hang on just two songs and I'll share some with you.

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0: Okay, check out this good news story. A Texas man jumped into a flooded creek to rescue a stranger who was clinging on to a tree.
1: Wow.
0: You hear about this?
1: No. I knew there was some flooding around here. But
0: yeah, David Flores spotted Nathan trapped in a fast-moving water of Elm Creek near Sabino and waded out into the chest-high water to reach him. That takes some serious bravery.
1: Absolutely does. And adrenaline. I'm sure there had to be some, like, a

0: Hey, Granger. This is Gary checking in from Artesia, New Mexico, out here in the oil fields working on the patch. Have a great night, brother.
1: Hey, thanks for listening to After Midnight, buddy. I really appreciate that.

0: Ann Hudson is about to jump on and share some Nashville news with us. Ann, what do you have lined up?
1: Oh no, Granger, did you see Ella Langley suffered a wardrobe malfunction? She handled it like a pro. I'll explain coming up in your Nashville news next.

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I'm Granger Smith, coming to y'all from the Yee Farm in Central Texas. 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
7: One final hour of Thursday's After Midnight starts right now. Welcome, y'all. I'm Granger Smith, your host, getting this weekend kicked off early. Kind of. It's a Thursday, and I've got some things that went down on this day in history I want to talk about, plus some Nashville news with Ann Hudson. She is keeping you in the know with all your favorites.

0: Today, will you sit down at your computer to type out an email?
1: Well,
0: you have this guy named William Austin Burt to thank for that, and I'll tell you why, plus some other things that went down on this day in history coming up in two songs.

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0: talking about history. And he's even got the diploma to prove it. It's time for This Day in History on After Midnight with Granger Smith.
1: On this day, July the 23rd, 1829, William Austin Burt patented America's first typewriter. 1878, Black Bart robbed a Wells Fargo stagecoach in California wearing a flour sack over his head. The armed robber stole the small safe box with less than $400 and a passenger's diamond ring and watch. When the empty box was recovered, a taunting poem signed Black Bart was found. 1885, President Ulysses S. Grant passed away from throat cancer. 1967, the Detroit riots began. 1995, Comet Hale-Bopp was discovered and became visible to the naked eye nearly a year later. 1996, U.S. women took home gymnastics gold at the Summer Olympics in Atlanta. Some famous birthdays include actor Daniel Radcliffe, actor Marlon Wayans, guitarist from Guns N' Roses, Slash, actor Woody Harrelson, country singer Danielle Bradbury, and actor Philip Seymour Hoffman. Those are just a few things that went down on this day in history.
0: You've got it locked on After Midnight with Granger Smith.
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up sometime and let me know what you're up to, where you're listening from, what you're doing on the third shift tonight. 866-607-8383. 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

0: Ann Hudson is coming up next with all the latest from Nashville. 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
1: We know, Granger. We confirmed that Jelly Roll and Bunny XO's divorce was finalized the other day, but his daughter is kind of throwing some weird fuel on the fire. I'll explain coming up in your Nashville news next.

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1: Another sunny and comfortable day today with a high in the upper 70s to near 80. Light breeze kicking in off the lake later in the day. Overnight tonight, we dip down to around 60 with increasingly cloudy conditions, then partly cloudy and 82 tomorrow. I'm Fox 6 Chief Meteorologist Rob Haswell.
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0: 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Here comes another big order now. 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

t-shirt, wondering who's gonna kiss who first. You know what I'm talking about. Hey baby, what you doing tonight? It's butterflies and Bud Lights under the stars and on the street.

0: good morning from Scott and Shannon. It's a Thursday, trending on the tens, a few minutes away. And in Racine, they're saying, what is that smell? That taste, that's coming up and trending on the tens.
1: It's not something you want to wake up to.
0: I didn't do it.
1: All right, that's on the way after Shaboozy. Right now, it's a bar song. Thanks for waking up with us.

0: country. FM 106.1. It's Trending on the 10th with Scott and Shannon.
1: I'm assuming we're not talking about the haze anymore when it comes to that smell.
2: We are not. No, it's a different smell and taste, actually, and we'll get to that in 1 second. We begin, though, at the Wisconsin State Fair. We're still 2 weeks away. Actually, 2 weeks away from today, the Wisconsin State Fair starts. They've already lost a grandstand headliner. The Beach Boys announced yesterday that they were canceling. They were supposed to play the final night of the fair on August 16th. It's too late to find a replacement, so tickets already purchased will be refunded. The city of Racine is getting complaints from residents about the taste and odor of their drinking water.
1: Oh, no.
2: They put out a release yesterday saying they're trying to correct the problem. They say it stems from that recent nasty hot weather we had that bloomed algae in Lake Michigan.
1: Okay.
2: So the water is completely safe to drink, but...
1: You just don't want to.
2: Yeah, and I know how these people feel, man. Not only does it have a weird odor, but it has a weird aftertaste to it. I think I'm probably just going to do bottled water and maybe boil my water. Do you drink tap water at your house, or do you... You go only bottled water.
1: I don't drink tap water because we don't have, I don't know what it is about my brain. I think if it comes from a fridge, it's filtered and safe. But if it comes from the sink, it's not. So we don't have one of those fancy fridge things. But when we were in Disney, you know, they have those water bottle fill stations. Yeah. And I would bring my water bottle to those all the time.
2: Right.
1: And some of them had that funky aftertaste. Did and it? I would have to dump it out because I'm like, I can't do this.
2: Yeah. Milwaukee, we have really good. I drink mine all the time. And we also have one of those refrigerator filters you're talking about.
1: Wow, so. Fancy.
2: I know. Thank you.
1: I know who gets the better salary out of us, too.
2: I mean, that thing put me back $60 probably. Sports. It was the Joey O show at American Family Field yesterday. Joey Ortiz had three hits, fell just one home run short of the cycle, and made some dazzling defensive plays as the Brewers beat the Mets 4-3. The Crew now lead the Cubs by 7 games in the NL Central. They will welcome the Colorado Rockies to American Family Field with a series that starts tomorrow. That's Trending on the 10th, brought to you by Hiller Ford, your Milwaukee Ford dealer.
1: It's a sad day for Milwaukee because one of our restaurant staples is closing.
2: Man, I hate it when that happens.
1: Scott's got the details for you coming up in 6 minutes.

0: FM 106.1 is Milwaukee's best country with Scott and Shannon. Good morning. Do you always get a little melancholy when your favorite restaurant or restaurant chain goes away, Shannon? You're like, oh, man, yeah. I remember eating there when I was 12 years old.
1: Yeah, what's up?
0: Well, one this week closed its final door for the final time, and that's the Chancery restaurant in Mequon on Port Road.
1: Yeah.
0: I remember when the kids were little, on the weekend, we'd say, where do you want to go to eat? They'd always want to go to the Chancery on South 27th Street. Because there was a fun kids menu. There was fun things to do there. They had a little upstairs you could sit in.
1: Yeah.
0: And that one went away. And then sometimes we'd go to the one in the Village of Wauwatosa. And then that one went away. Well, yesterday, the final one went away. They had five total in Milwaukee. This one was in Mequon, the last one that closed on Monday. Downer Avenue had a location. The one on 27th, just north of Layton. Wauwatosa Village, and then Waukesha had one as well. Now all the Chanceries are gone. Is there a restaurant that you used to go to, whether it's a chain or just a single restaurant that went away that you still miss to this day?
1: My parents used to go out with their friends a lot to Chi Chi's.
0: Oh,
1: and that
0: wow.
1: was a fun one that we would always go to just because I loved, yes. you know, Mexican food and stuff. And it was just kind of like, oh, we're going out with other people tonight. We're going to Chi Chi's.
0: Chi Chi's had a location in Greenfield when we first got to Milwaukee in the 90s, but it was only here a short time. And then that became, I think, a Champs Americana after that. And now it's El Beso, I want to say, right?
1: Okay.
0: The Mexican restaurant. But
1: yeah.
0: that was always a Chi Chi's. You can still buy Chi Chi's salsa.
1: And chips, yeah.
0: And chips, too?
1: Yeah.
0: Oh, that's so funny. You know what? And there's a local connection to that. Max McGee, longtime Packer, bought into and co-founded that Chi Chi's chain in Florida decades ago and made a fortune off of it. More than he ever made playing for the Packers.
1: That's crazy.
0: That?
1: Yeah. Was there a restaurant for you as well?
0: You know, I used to love the Sizzler chain. Remember those? Probably before your time. It was kind of like the Ponderosa Steakhouse or the Bonanza Steakhouses that were around. Discount steak places where you can get a salad and all the sides and all that stuff for like $9 back
1: Dang!
0: In the day.
1: Let's bring that back.
0: Yeah, I'm all for it.

0: FM 106.1 is Milwaukee's best country. Good morning, Thursday with Scott and Shannon. It's another beautiful day, despite the fact that we desperately need rain in southeastern Wisconsin. But it's going to be sunny, somewhat low humidity, about 80 degrees today.
1: Well, I will tell you what, it's a beautiful day in the sense of opportunity, as in your favorite basketball team has an opportunity for you to get involved in their game day.
0: All right.
1: Yeah, find out how you can be part of that coming up next.
2: If you're driving 4145 northbound, things are starting to back up a little bit. Where specifically is that, Bonnie?
3: 4145 northbound slows Mayfair to Burleigh, 94 westbound at Highway 100, a disabled vehicle on the left shoulder. Westbound Brown Deer Road, a left lane closed between Green Bay Road and Deerbrook Trail, and that's scheduled until 9 tonight. I'm Bonnie Green, and that's your latest total traffic.
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0: FM 106.1 is Milwaukee's best country. Where are we going with game time this morning, Shannon?
1: Well, Morgan Wallen is coming out with new music tomorrow, and there's something different about this song than some of his others.
0: Okay.
1: We, of course, are going to have your first chance to listen to the song tomorrow morning around 6 o'clock, but find out why this one's a little bit more unique coming up next. We got a couple of slow spots for your morning commute. Bonnie has details on where those are.
2: 4145 northbound slows Mayfair to Burleigh, 94 westbound at Highway 100, a disabled vehicle on the left shoulder. Westbound Brown Deer Road, a left lane closed between Green Bay Road and Deerbrook Trail, and that's scheduled until 9 tonight. I'm Bonnie Green, and that's your latest total traffic.
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1: Well, Morgan Wallen drops new music tomorrow. We're going to have your first listen at 6 a.m., but there's something different about this song than a couple of his last songs. We'll share those details with you right after Shaboozy and Jelly Roll.

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1: That's right, and Morgan Wallen drops a new song tomorrow. We're going to have your first chance to listen to that. That song is called Been By Now, and it's a song that's not a collaboration. I bring this up because Morgan's really good at proving that he can do both, right? He can do songs by himself, or he could do songs with other people, like the one he has out with Ella Langley right now.
0: So good.
1: Yeah, I Can't Love You Anymore. So what I'm going to do, Scott, is I'm going to give you three different songs, and you have to tell me which of these songs was a collaboration.
0: Okay.
1: Some of them are going to be radio singles. Some of them are not. Some of them deep cuts only, okay. Man. Play along with us and see if you can beat Scott's score. Okay, your first three options. Broadway Girls, Don't We, I Got Better. Which one of those was a collaboration?
0: Broadway Girls.
1: Broadway Girls is correct.
0: It's the only one I don't know.
1: That you don't know? You know Broadway Girls.
0: Do you know that song?
1: Yes, you know
0: Broadway
1: Girls.
0: You always say this. I know the songs we play a lot, Shannon.
1: Okay. You would know it if you heard it. Leave Them Broadway Girls Alone.
0: Okay.
1: Okay. How about the next one here? Just In Case, I Ain't Coming Back, Love Somebody.
0: Which one is
1: a collaboration?
0: Oh, it's I Ain't Coming Back.
1: You got it.
0: Post Malone.
1: All right, let's do one more before we take a little bit of a break. Lies, Lies, Lies. Only Thing that's Gone, Jack and Jill.
0: It's not the first one, so it's either Lies, or it's Only Thing That's Gone and Jack and Jill. Let's go Jack and Jill.
1: Jack and Jill is incorrect for half a point.
0: It's the second one.
1: Only thing that's gone. And you know who he's on that song with?
0: Who?
1: Chris Stapleton, Scott. So you gotta listen to that one. Okay, so you currently have 2.5 out of 3 points.
0: I'm not too bad right now.
1: Yeah. But it comes up more often with some deep cuts next.
0: Oh, great.
1: Yeah. Speaking of Morgan Wallen, here's Don't We.

0: FM 106.1 is Milwaukee's best country with, we do, don't we? Maybe you've heard of him, Morgan Wallen. He is the topic of our game time this morning.
1: That's right. He's got a brand new song that comes out tomorrow called Been By Now.
0: Did you put Don't We? Was that in the first round of questions?
1: I don't know. Okay. It wasn't in the first round. Maybe it'll come up the second round.
0: All right, good.
1: And I played Broadway Girls for Scott off the air, by the way, and he does remember that song now, so we got that covered. So, your job is to identify which of these Morgan Wallen songs that I'm giving you are collaborations, because the one that he's releasing tomorrow is not a collaboration. He's really good at proving that he can do both. Here are your three songs. 20 Cigarettes, One Thing at a Time, Heartless. Which one of those was a collaboration?
0: Heartless.
1: Heartless is correct. Do you remember with who?
0: I do not.
1: Diplo.
0: Oh, Diplo. Okay.
1: Okay. We got a couple more for you. What I Want, I Wrote the Book, You Proof.
0: Well, it's one of the first two. I'm going to go with... What was the first one?
1: What I Want.
0: That one.
1: It's with Tate McRae. It's actually a really big song, too.
0: All right, good.
1: Okay, you are currently sitting at 4.5 out of 5 points. We got two more. Sunrise, Wine Into Water, Number 3 and Number 7. Which one of those is a collaboration?
0: I'm flipping a coin here.
1: Deep Cuts Only, man.
0: Yeah, Number 3 or Number 7.
1: That is correct.
0: Yes!
1: With Eric Church, you got it.
0: A complete guess.
1: It all comes down to this.
0: All right, I don't care. I've already won.
1: Hopefully you're playing along with us.
0: I have clinched the victory.
1: Beating Scott right now. All right. Come Back as a Redneck, Outlaw, Silverado for Sale.
0: Boy, they all sound like duets. I'm going with Come Back as a Redneck. Yes!
1: With Hardy! Nicely done, Scott.
0: All right.
1: You only got half wrong, which is actually very impressive considering you didn't even remember what Broadway Girls was. And by the way, off the air, Scott said, well, I've only seen Morgan Wallen
0: twice
1: at Country Thunder.
0: And Class Of, and you said, duh, our stadium show a couple years ago?
1: Field.
0: Yeah,
1: a video of you singing Cover Me Up to him. Look like you're singing to Morgan Wallen.
0: Are you sure that was me? I was wearing a cap. I was wearing a ball hat and glasses. It could have been anybody.
1: Your hair's a little different these days, so I'm not quite sure, actually. Hey, we got commercial-free country on the way next for you. An entire hour commercial-free. That's as soon as Bonnie tells us what's up with traffic.
2: 94 westbound is stop and go between 25th and Holly. 4194 northbound at Ryan Road. Disabled vehicle on the right shoulder. And 4145 northbound Mayfair to Burleigh is backed up. 94 westbound at Highway 100. A stalled vehicle on the left shoulder. I'm Bonnie Green, and that's your latest total traffic.

0: on what is Milwaukee's Best Country with Scott and Shannon. Good morning. We're looking at partly sunny today, 80 degrees, 60 tonight, and then partly sunny, 82 tomorrow. 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
1: We actually have a collaboration from Morgan Wallen that I didn't mention in our game time this morning on the way for you in commercial free country before 7:30. Scott, you're kicking off commercial free with trending. What's going on?
0: Sometimes it's just nice to go into the woods and think. And now there's great health benefits to that. We'll talk about it trending on the 10th.
1: All right, that's on the way after Luke Combs, who's kicking off an entire hour of commercial free country for you. Here's She Got the Best of Me.

0: Milwaukee's best country, FM 106.1. It's Trending on the 10th with Scott and Shannon.
1: Yesterday, Scott told you that coffee's really good for you. Now, he's got something else that's really good for you, too.
2: Yeah, something I discovered during COVID, and it really works. We'll get to that in just a second. We begin with the State Fair. It's just 2 weeks away. They've already lost a grandstand headliner. The Beach Boys canceled yesterday. They were supposed to play the final night of the fair August 16th. And since it's too late to find a replacement, State Fair will refund your tickets. Information's at their website, wistatefair.com. There was no winner in Powerball last night, so Saturday's drawing goes to $600 million. Mega Millions is monster big right now. $743 million for tomorrow night's drawing, or $323 million if you take the cash option. And North Carolina State University researchers have found that sitting in a forest listening to birds significantly reduces your stress. Among college students, they put 1,100 guinea pigs, North Carolina State University students in the woods listening to birds, and then they monitored their stress levels, went way down, and then they put them in traffic,
1: and they
2: shot way back up again. So
1: you kind of did this yesterday, Scott.
2: With birds, yes. We were listening to birds on our road trip out to Bunzel's and on the northwest side of Milwaukee, and we heard a red-tailed hawk.
1: Yeah, it was an interesting noise as we were walking back into the station.
2: We thought it was a child screaming.
1: Yeah, I was like, make sure that that's actually a bird.
2: I'm telling you, that bird app is money. In sports.
1: Why don't you tell people what the bird app is?
2: It's called Merlin, M-E-R-L-I-N.
1: And what does it do?
2: It's free. It's for me. You just press the button and identifies the bird you hear outside.
1: There you go.
2: Yeah.
1: Check it out.
2: You can just thank me later for that great tip of the day. In sports, it was a thrilling 4-3 win for the Brewers yesterday at AmFam Field.
3: That's on the ground. What a play, Ortiz. To his feet. Get it first in time. Joey Ortiz with a defensive gem.
2: Yes.
3: Brewers win 4-3.
2: It was the Joey O show yesterday. He had three hits. He did everything. He singled, doubled, and tripled, and he didn't hit the home run. They walked him instead, and the whole crowd booed. That was kind of fun. Brewers 7 games ahead of the Cubs in the National League Central. That's Trending on the 10s from FM 106.1.
1: Something you would probably never think of doing. In fact, I think a lot of people would be appalled by this, but it found love for one 23-year-old. Find out what that is coming up in 6 minutes. Right now, as promised, that collaboration, Morgan Wallen and Ernest. This is Cowgirls.

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0: FM 106.1 is Milwaukee's best country. We're Scott and Shen. Got some sunshine right now. Also, some big traffic headaches. A semi-truck crash with other vehicles has completely closed I-94 in Racine County between Highway K and Highway 20. The last report we got, it was in both directions.
1: Oh, wow.
0: I-94 is closed in Racine County between Highway K and I-90 and Highway 20.
1: That is crazy. So be careful if you're driving this morning. You're probably going to have to pick an alternate route.
0: Definitely.
1: Since it's closed in both directions. This is like a real-life Hallmark movie. Incredible. Isabella Durich is a 23-year-old who was flying to Melbourne with her friend earlier this year. There was some eye candy on the flight, obviously, so she was talking with her friends about him on Snapchat, and they dared her to leave a note with him with her number on it, which she ended up doing. Well, apparently, he did end up texting her shortly after the trip, and I feel like stuff doesn't necessarily happen like this anymore, because a lot of times, what do you do when you get on an airplane? You put your headphones on, you look straight ahead, and you try to avoid people at all costs.
0: Yep, it's true.
1: But what if you could make a cool connection like that? Maybe not a love interest, but maybe, I don't know, a brand new best friend. Scott, you're going to Iceland. You leave tonight.
0: Yeah, no, I have no room for a new best friend right now.
1: You're not going to talk to the person next to you?
0: Well, the person next to me will be my wife, I assume.
1: What if you're in the middle seat?
0: Now, here's the deal with this trip in particular. It's similar to Boots on the Beach. We're going with, there'll be almost 50 of us. And a lot of them are, all of them are FM 106 listeners. So, yeah, chances are real good. I already know a lot of people that are going to be on this flight, surrounding me on this flight.
1: But you would never talk to a person that's next to you on a plane?
0: Say hello.
1: What if they talk to you?
0: I'll respond, yeah. I mean, I'm not.
1: What if it's for the entire five-hour flight to Iceland?
0: Probably not going to happen. Headphones are on. I'll be watching a movie. No, I'm not a conversationalist.
1: Rude.
0: On airplanes. It's... Okay, you can find something interesting that a complete stranger has to say, but is it going to turn into a lifelong friendship? No, chances are they're from, especially when you're going to Europe, chances are they're from Europe or from somewhere else in the United States.
1: I bet you that there is somebody listening right now who has made a connection on an airplane.
0: Maybe so.
1: And made friends or something like that. If that's you, would you call in and prove Scott or convince him that he should be talking to the person next to him on the airplane tonight? 414-799-1061.
0: It's going to take a lot of convincing.

0: FM 106.1 is Milwaukee's best country with Scott and Shannon. Going to be on a plane late tonight to Iceland with my wife and all of our great FM 106ers as we do. It's kind of our summer version of Boots on the Beach, except it's going to be, I don't know, Boots on the Fjord. Whatever they have there in Iceland. Boots in the hot springs.
1: Here's the thing that's different from Boots on the Beach for your Iceland trip, though. You don't have a charter plane. So there are going to be people on that plane that you don't know. I think that you should talk to them because you can make a really cool connection. Or you could be like Jane in Richfield and talk to them because it might help out your trip. What happened, Jane?
2: When we were going to Vegas, my daughter and I, we had learned different things that was going on at the time and we didn't even know about it. So, hey, pays to talk to people. Why not? You're just sitting there anyway, right?
1: Well, listen, thank you for calling in, Jane. If you mentioned this before, Scott, chances are the person that's next to you is already from Europe or already from Iceland. So why would you talk to them? Just like what Jane said, they can give you the scoop on the best restaurants, the best hikes.
0: Maybe.
1: Still not buying.
0: No, that's a good point. If it's someone from Iceland, I am not one to strike up a conversation. But if they say hello, maybe I'll say, hey, here's where we're going to be. Can you recommend anything cool to do? That's a great point. Okay, Jane, you sold me. Thank you, Jane.
1: Okay. I still want to hear from somebody. If you actually made a lifelong friend or maybe even a love connection on a plane by talking to somebody, would you give us a call? 414-799-1061. We are commercial free now with Jelly Roll. Thanks for waking up with us.

0: FM 106.1 is Milwaukee's Best Country with Scott and Shannon. We're asking you, have you struck up a conversation on a long flight and then maybe became lifelong friends with that person?
1: Well, Scott doesn't think that this is a possibility, but Laura is in Greenfield and she is basically proving you wrong now, Scott, because you were on your way back from Punta Cana, Laura, and what happened?
2: They were huge Harley people, so they came and stayed at my house for the 95th Harley Fest and the 100th Harley Fest.
0: Oh, I love that.
2: Still in contact today.
1: That is so cool, Laura.
0: I love that for you, Laura, not for me, but I'm glad it worked out.
1: Think about this, Scott. If you meet somebody from Iceland on the plane, then you have a free hookup if you want to go back. Or what if the person next to you is from Ireland?
0: What makes you think someone is going to open up their home,
1: Laura,
0: other than Laura,
1: in Greenfield,
0: for people that you don't even know? Nah, no.
1: How false. Long is your flight?
0: I don't know. 6 hours.
1: You can cover a lot of ground in 6 hours. I'm just saying, be open to it.
0: A lot of sleep, too.
1: Let fate happen. Maybe you'll meet your new best friend. Maybe you and JD will go on a double date with the couple that you meet.
0: It's time for you to stop.

0: FM 106.1 is Milwaukee's best country with Scott and Shannon. That's Lady A. We are rolling into Battle of the Burbs at 7:40. Right. Two great prizes today.
1: That's right. Pair of tickets to go check out Russell Dickerson. He's coming to Walworth County Fair on September 4th. Very exciting for that. Tickets actually go on sale tomorrow at 8 a.m. Or you could score a 4-pack of tickets for Irish Fest this year.
0: Very nice.
1: That runs August 13th through the 16th, but you could have them in your hands today if you win Battle of the Burbs. 414-799-1061. We're commercial free with Jason Aldean. Here's Don't Tell on Me. Thanks for waking up with us.

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1: Today it's Jefferson taking on West Bend. Sherry repping Jefferson and Cassie representing West Bend. We'll see who wins after three rounds of questions. Sherry, who do you want those questions from?
2: I'll take Scott.
1: Scott, go for it.
3: Sherry, the latest Toy Story movie was huge this summer so far. How many Toy Story movies have been made in this franchise?
2: Five?
3: You are correct. Five is right.
1: All right, Cassie and West Bend, your first question. Give me two of the racing sausages.
2: Italian and Mexican.
1: You're close, but no, it has to be the name of the sausage. Sherry and Jefferson, you could steal it.
2: Clement and Italian?
1: Nope. Scott.
3: Chorizo was the one you were thinking of, Cassie. Yeah, chorizo.
2: Oh.
3: All right, here we go. So it's 1-0 after one round. Sherry and Jefferson, here's your second question. Name the big tech company that just celebrated their 50th birthday this year.
1: Three, two, one. Out of time. Cassie and West Bend, you can steal it.
2: Apple
3: is correct. 1976 is when they started this whole thing.
1: All right, Cassie and West Bend, your next question. Which country is notoriously shaped like a boot?
2: Italy.
1: Italy is correct. At the end of round two, Cassie and West Bend leads 2-1 over Sherry and Jefferson.
3: Sherry and Jefferson, name the Shibuzi song that was number one for 19 weeks in 2024.
1: Time. Cassie and West Bend, you can steal it.
2: A bar song.
3: A bar song, otherwise known as Tipsy. That is correct.
1: All right, and with that, actually, Cassie seals up the win in West Bend. So, Cassie, congratulations. You actually get your choice. Would you like a 4-pack of Irish Fest tickets or a pair of tickets to go see Russell Dickerson at the Walworth County Fair?
2: I would love to see Russell Dickerson.
1: Perfect, which means, Sherry, we are sending you to Irish Fest.
2: Thank you.
1: You're welcome. Thank you both for playing Battle of the Burbs. We'll do it again tomorrow, 7:40 on FM 106.1, brought to you by Old Fashioned Roofing. Right now, we're commercial free. The latest from Kenny Chesney. Here's Carry On.

0: FM 106.1 is Milwaukee's best country with Scott and Shannon. Got some sunshine today. Going to hit about 84. Not bad. The humidity's going to stay low at least.
1: All right. Sounds good. Scott, what do you got coming up in trending?
0: One of our favorite longtime restaurant chains is now completely no more in the Milwaukee area. We'll share that news with you in trending.
1: All right. That's on the way for you in 6 minutes. Right now, commercial free with Luke Combs. You're sleepless in a hotel room. Good morning.

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1: Sad news in Milwaukee, Scott. What's going on with this restaurant?
2: Yeah, restaurant chain going away for good. That story's coming up. Also, bad news in Racine County where a semi-truck crash, a fiery one at that, closed both directions of 4194 around Highway 20 this morning. We're trying to get an update on that, but that last check, everything was pretty much shut down there, so we'll try to get an update for you. The Hiawatha line, that's one way to get around car crashes, is adding more seats. The popular Amtrak route between Chicago and Milwaukee lost over 100 seats last year due to corrosion of some trucks or some cars. The company announced yesterday they have new cars and 56 new seats, bringing capacity to around 340 people. There are 8 round trips a day between Milwaukee and Chicago on the Hiawatha Amtrak line. Another longtime Milwaukee area restaurant is gone. The Chancery on Port Washington Road in Mequon served its final meals this week. That's the 5th Chancery and the final Chancery to shut down, joining Downer Avenue, South 27th, Wauwatosa, and Waukesha. In sports, it was a big day for Joey Ortiz.
3: That's on the ground. What a play, Ortiz. To his feet. Get the first in time. Joey Ortiz with a defensive gem. Brewers win 4-3.
2: Joey Ortiz also had 3 hits, everything but a home run. He had a single, double, and triple as the Brewers beat the Mets 4-3. That's Trending on the 10s from FM 106.1.
1: Well, Scott already mentioned this a little bit, but traffic is quite the mess. Let's check in with Bonnie.
4: 94 eastbound is jammed up, 70th to 35th. 4145 northbound, Watertown Plank to Burleigh slow. And 94 westbound, 25th to Hawley. But big problems on 4194 northbound. Your stop and go back from Highway E to Highway KR. An accident blocks 3 left lanes. I'm Bonnie Green, and that's your latest total traffic.
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0: 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We're Scott and Shannon. Good morning.
1: Hey, that guy you just heard, Morgan Wallen,
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1: Oh my goodness, it's practically here, as you like to say, Scott.
0: Yes.
1: One thing that's really cool, and we're going to do it again tomorrow, Battle of the Burbs 740. We've got some really cool prizes. Now, a pair of tickets to go check out Russell Dickerson. He's coming to the Walworth County Fair, but we also got a 4-pack of Irish Fest tickets.
0: Nice.
1: I know that you are big in the Irish Fest world, Scott.
0: Yeah, and you know, I missed Ireland. We were traveling far, far away last year, missed Ireland, and 2 years ago we were in Ireland during Irish Fest, so I'm
1: you were at the real thing.
0: I got to try to get there at least one time this year, even though we have plans over that weekend as well.
1: And that is something that's so cool about the Milwaukee area, all those cultural festivals.
0: Yes.
1: Like this weekend is German Fest.
0: That's right. That's a big one.
1: So go and enjoy it.

0: FM 106.1 is Milwaukee's best country. Good morning, Thursday with Scott and Shannon. It's another beautiful day, despite the fact that we desperately need rain in southeastern Wisconsin. But it's going to be sunny, somewhat low humidity, about 80 degrees today.
1: Well, I will tell you what, it's a beautiful day in the sense of opportunity, as in your favorite basketball team has an opportunity for you to get involved in their game day.
0: All right.
1: Yeah, find out how you can be part of that coming up next.

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2: 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The Milwaukee Bucks announced applications are open to be part of their entertainment team. Scott, this could be for you.
3: All right, what's open available? What's available for
2: you? So maybe the Bucks Grand Dancers, which are dancers aged 55 and older, or maybe that's the Young Bucks that you want to join. Actually, you can't do that. 7 to 17. Those are the ages there.
3: Quick question. Are there men in the Grand Dancers?
2: There are.
3: I'm just asking if I would be popular and available. I know I'd be popular. I just didn't know if I'd be eligible.
2: I've seen your TikTok dance skills. I feel like this could be right up your alley.
3: Go Bucks!
2: But this is your chance to shine, honestly. They're going to be holding single day in-person auditions at Gather on August 4th and 5th, depending on which team you're trying out for. So go check it out. And that's the good stuff on FM 106.1. What's keeping you motivated today? It can be something simple, like for Jamie, leaving this talk back message.
4: Cannot wait for the weekend.
2: I think that's a lot of our good stuff, Jamie. Thanks for chiming in. What's your good stuff today? Tomorrow's Friday. You got a new car. You got some fun plans for the weekend. We want to celebrate with you. Let us know your good

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1: Hey, we would love to pay your gas bill for the rest of the summer. 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

0: 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What's that smell? And what's that taste? That's what they're saying in Racine. We'll tell you in trending.
1: Great. Can't wait to find out what that is. That's coming up in 6 minutes right now. It's Sam Hunt.

FM 106.1 is Milwaukee's Best Country with Scott and Shannon. What are we, just a week or two away? 2 weeks away from the Crossroads 41 Music Festival. Actually, it starts 2 weeks from today. This guy is going to be there. It's Jason Aldean, and she's country.

0: FM 106.1 is Milwaukee's best country. Weather's not bad today, about 84 and sunshine. It's going to get sticky hot this weekend, up to 90.
1: Boy.
0: Yeah.
1: Well, soon enough, the cold winters are going to be here, and you're going to want to be elsewhere outside of Wisconsin. July 29th, which is next week Wednesday, we're going to announce where we're going for our Boots on the Beach trip. And not only do Scott and I do our show live from down there, but we also bring along some country artists as well. Scott, I can't believe you did a Boots trip with Luke Bryan.
0: Can you believe that? And he wasn't the Luke Bryan you know today. I think he only had a couple songs out, but he was so much fun. That's the magic you get on this trip.
1: That's right.

0: 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Good morning.
1: You could score some big bucks by moving to a new state. I'm curious if Wisconsin is on this list of ones that is offering these incentives, because I'm hoping we're not going to see a huge influx of people. But find out what states are included coming up after Bailey Zimmerman.

0: August 8th at the Great Wisconsin State Fair. That's Bailey Zimmerman on FM 106.1, Milwaukee's best country with Chevy Silverado.
1: It's time for a change. If you caught yourself saying that recently, then why not try to move to a different state? In fact, there are several states that are offering incentives if you move to them.
0: I've heard about this.
1: Yeah, a lot across the South, Northeast, even the Midwest. Michigan, Arkansas, Texas, those are the biggest spenders, offering up to $26,000 in relocation incentives.
0: Now, what are the rules?
1: It depends state by state. So some of them, you just have to work for a certain company. Some of them, you need to make sure that you live within a certain city.
0: I remember that Nebraska offered that like a year ago. I remember we had it in trending, and they were going to give you like land.
1: Yeah, a lot of people are just trying to make sure that they can, you know, increase the population in these smaller towns too. But don't worry, we don't have to fear a population boom because Wisconsin is not on the list at all. Indiana and Kansas also offering some big coin to move. But like Scott mentioned, there are some things that you need to be aware of as far as timelines or different rules that you would need to follow.
0: If you want to forgive my student loans, I'm listening, okay?
1: Yeah, definitely.

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1: 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That's it for Scott and Shannon on Thursday. I guess I'm out. Leaving tonight for Iceland with our FM 106.1 trip. Looking forward to it. I'll send you pictures.
2: Yeah, I would love that. And hopefully we can get in contact with you at some point while you're over there. Because you're going to be cruising too, right? Like, this is all around Iceland.
1: It is. We're going to catch all the ports. There's not a lot of people there, but there's a lot of beautiful scenery, geothermal springs and fjords and waterfalls. So awesome. Yeah, we'll try to get you some photographic evidence of that while we're over there next week.
2: I'll be looking at your gram now that you got one.
1: Yeah, check out the gram. Sure.
2: Add on Air Scott. All right, well, enjoy your trip. Actually, the same people that plan Scott's trip to Iceland plan our Boots on the Beach trip.
1: We got an announcement coming up next week.
2: That's right, Wednesday.
1: All right.
2: Don't worry, I'll let you know as soon as we find out who it is.
1: I appreciate that.

0: guys, it's I Heart Country on The Verge artist Stella Lefty. And that was my song, Boston.
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Little Big Town Girl Crush on FM 106.1. Also love you hanging out at work with me, the at work guy, Billy Greenwood. And Bailey Zimmerman, this is Where It Ends.

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Scott heading off to Iceland tomorrow, so we had an early visit over at Fox 6 with a list of Milwaukee musts. I'll try to hit some of the highlights throughout the show today and into tomorrow as we head into the weekend with FM 106.1. Lainey Wilson teams up with John Mayer on today's At Work show.

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perfect way to kick off the weekend tomorrow morning. Although Scott is off to Iceland, we are going to be highlighting a brand new song from Morgan Wallen, an iHeartCountry world premiere that starts tomorrow morning here on FM 106.1, Milwaukee's best country, to Ella Langley on The At Work Show.

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That's how the Talk Back Lunch Break works. And by the way, it's on the way right after Corey Kent on FM 106.1. 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

Favorite weekends, German Fest Milwaukee runs through Sunday. The Summerfest grounds, the delicious German food, of course, the German beer, wiener dog races, Stein holding contest. So much fun this weekend again. 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

0: If you're looking for something fun to do this weekend with the family, the Washington County Fair all weekend long in West Bend. 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

Scott and Shannon delivering their list of Milwaukee musts a little early this week, with Scott heading off to Iceland tomorrow. So I'll hit another one of the highlights in just a few minutes, along with Russell Dickerson. Happened to Me is on FM 106.1.

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We head back to the Social House in the Falls on Wednesday with Curb Records artist Harper Grace. 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

Just in case you missed this hour's nationwide keyword in that 1,000 bucks that could be yours with a Great American Fill Up. 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

One out of six of us thinks this is useful on the job. Any idea what the answer to today's Google Buster question is? You'll get it after Jason Aldean on FM 106.1.

0: Still no correct guess for today's Google Buster question on FM 106.1. Again, according to a new Adobe survey, 1 in 6 of us think this is useful on the job. What is it? Will, do you think you know the answer to this one?
1: Yep, I'm going to say AI.
0: A lot of people, Big Will, guessing AI. And that is incorrect. No, that's not it.
1: Alrighty.
0: I do appreciate the attempt, though. I'm going to have to give you the answer to this one as well. Nobody got this on my Facebook page. According to a new Adobe survey, 1 out of 6 of us thinks an annual performance review is useful on the job. 1 out of 6. 5 out of 6 of us apparently think it's a waste of time. I just went through my annual performance review with my boss, and if she's listening, I thought it was very valuable information.

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me a quick favor before Shannon kicks me out of the studio in just a few minutes? 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Billy Greenwood, I'd appreciate that. 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

the perfect way to kick off the weekend tomorrow with an iHeartCountry world premiere of a brand new song from Morgan Wallen. 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Dierks Bentley right now with a throwback on the At Work Show. What was I thinking?

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1: 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I'd look up

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But now it's like these county lines closing in on me. I see them everywhere together, and it's hitting a little too close to home.

That's going to do it for me, Billy Greenwood. Your ride home with Shanna is on the way next, and another nationwide keyword that could land you $1,000 with the Great American Fill-Up follows Lauren Elena along with Chase Matthew, All My Exes on FM 106.1. Another

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Where did Wisconsin end up on this list? I'll tell you in 6 minutes on FM 106.1. And if you want to see this guy, Jason Aldean, live, he's playing Crossroads 41 in just a couple of weeks in Oshkosh. 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

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Again, that's tomorrow morning at 7:40 with Scott and Shannon O on FM 106.1.

got another I Heart Country World premiere for you tomorrow. Scott and Shannon going to kick things off for you with one of the biggest artists in country music. Of course, talking about Morgan Wallen. So don't miss that all day tomorrow on FM 106.1. And he's up next with I'm the Problem.

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1: 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It's a dream come true to have my song on the radio. It's still crazy to say. Here's my song, Boston. On a

0: guys, it's I Heart Country on The Verge artist Stella Lefty. And that was my song, Boston.
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It just closed. So sad. 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
1: 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Low Cash, they played our show a couple years ago. We could try.

0: That's Morgan Wallen with Don't We on Milwaukee's Best Country, FM 106.1. It's Shay and I, and we are going to have brand new music from Morgan Wallen for you all day tomorrow right here on FM 106.1. So make sure you have our free iHeartRadio app downloaded so you never miss that new one from Morgan, because it is an absolute jam. And Morgan's Still the Problem tour, it is set to become the highest grossing tour of 2026. They're saying that it's going to make about $500 million. Woo! It's a lot of money.
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3: 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And he's at number 5 today with Ella Langley. 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

Langley with Morgan Wallen at number 5. Great duo right there. And another great duo here. It's George Burge with Luke Bryan. 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

Brown at number 3 on our FM 106.1 Top 5 at 5. And we were talking about this yesterday. The Beach Boys canceled their show at the Wisconsin State Fair. But don't worry, Bailey Zimmerman's still coming. 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

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Hang on for that. 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
1: 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Zach Top, he played our Class of 2025 show, and now he is headlining Pfizer Forum this fall. And this is Zach's newest. This is South of Sanity on FM 106.1.

And that was Zach Topp with his newest called South of Sanity. 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And these are the best and the worst school systems in the country. Where did Wisconsin end up on this list? I'll tell you in just about 6 minutes.

0: And that was Ella Langley, Beat Her, on Milwaukee's Best Country, FM 106.1. It's Shama. And this week with Battle of the Burbs, Scott and Shannon know they've had two great prizes for you to choose from. 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